0: Hello there, it's Cameron Dinesh again, filling in for Dr. Farid. I'm not in the studio today, which I'll explain, a little bit frustrated about that, but I can't be in the studio today, so I apologize. The audio is not the quality it was at other times, but I'm going to make the best of it as I always do. That's what we're going to get tonight. Again, this is Cameron Dinesh filling in for Dr. Farid. I'm just going to be taking over his show for a short, maybe a long amount of time. Don't know how many shows I'm going to get, but as always, I'm going to do my best and leave my mark because that's what I do. As I mentioned, I'm not in the studio because I don't want to say I was sick because I don't get sick. Train my body. I believe in mind over matter, and I don't just believe in it. I live. I know that you don't have to get sick. Sickness is just something that happens when we're in a lower vibration, when we're not at the right. I think Iranians call it frequency. And so when we don't take care of our mind, we aren't in the right vibration frequency. Yeah, then you might get sick. I don't get sick. You know, a doctor might disagree, but I've learned enough, I've read enough, I've studied enough to know that the doctors, the so-called or quote-unquote experts, they're not experts in much other than getting things wrong. So if a doctor told me I had an illness, I won't even tell you what it is. I know I wasn't sick, but the people at Radio Hamran did not want me to come in. And I understand, or I don't really understand, but I can respect them. I'm a guest here. I'm actually not there, but I'm a guest, so I will respect their decision, even though I know I don't get sick. And if I ever do feel even symptoms, I don't get sick, but if I get some symptoms, I can get them out of my body like that. I don't know if you can hear the snacking when I do it here. It's one of my kind of trademark things to let you know how quickly change is possible and anything is possible that you want to put your mind to. But I've become very good at removing all pain and illness from my own body, which is something I do in my coaching sessions as well. And also can train you and teach you how to do that also. You don't have to feel sick. You don't have to feel pain. It's not part of life. It's something we choose. We choose to feel pain. We choose to get sick. So am I saying if you're sick, it's your fault? Yes. That means you've done something or you're choosing to be there. It's you know, totally in your control. And so what I do is I explained the rock, paper, scissors system to you last time, which it could be used for decision-making. But as I also mentioned, it can be used to just get rid of something. You know, if you do rock, paper, scissors, if you get rock, it means you're still stuck with it. And if it's paper, you need to write about it a bit, possibly do a 20 by 20, send $20 to my fabulous foundation, give yourself 20 minutes and try again. But if you get to scissors, that means you're releasing or letting go. If it's a decision, that means it's time to leave. If it's something you're dealing with, that means you're letting it go. And so if I feel some symptoms, I get myself in a meditative mindset, line my frequencies and chakras and everything else, and one, two, three, boom, get the scissors and it's gone. I've done it mid-sneeze and the sneeze stopped. One, two, three, achoo, or I even got the sorry. Scissors, the chew never came out. I got rid of the chew because I was able to control my mind and my body. And you can too. I believe that everyone has that power. It's a power that we don't use, or most people don't use. They don't even know they have it. But something that I've been fortunate in my life is to tap into so much of what is possible in the human experience and human existence, and aligning with the universe allows us to tap into what some people might consider superhero stuff or science fiction. But it's real, and it can be real in your life. So I don't get sick. I never get sick. I don't get any pain in my life. If I do, it's gone quick, less than 24 hours. So again, I'm not in the studio because they think I'm sick, but I know I'm not sick. And if you're going to follow me and live the kind of life I live, a lot of people might think something's wrong with you, but you realize something's wrong with them. They're the one with the problem, not you. Because when you're living in 5D, man, let me tell you, people don't get it. People don't understand because what you're saying sounds like nonsense, but It's the deepest truth the universe has ever told and will ever hold, that we can connect to everything, we can have everything all at once. It's all out there in the quantum field. I'll talk about that as well. You know, I have so much to share with you. You know, there's a reason why I've written so many books and do all the seminars that I do, because I have so much to share. And I say that with humility. Anyone that knows me knows that I'm a very, very humble person. Probably the most humble person. I think tough luck finding someone more humble than me, because I'm so humble and grounded. And people get shocked by that when they know how famous I am, how much money I have, you know, the impact I have in the world, you know, the fame, the attention, the people that are surrounding me. And then they see that I'm humble. I mean, it's incredible. And I don't mean to toot my own horn, but I kind of get it that they're impressed, because when you are so humble, you know, being humble is good, but when you're so humble, when you're that good, that amazing, it's even better. Because if you're kind of average and you're humble, it's not that big of a deal, because, yeah, you're not that great anyway. But when you've done so much and you're still humble, I get it why people might think I'm the most humble person in the world. I can see that. I've been told that. I don't say that myself, just like I don't say I'm a guru, and people might tell me that I am, or I might win awards for being a guru. That's not what I'll call myself. But yeah, I guess if the shoe fits, I'll wear it, if it's nice enough. Name brand only. But yes, humility is something I take very seriously, and I strive to be the best, the absolute best at humility. I think I am the most humble person there is. But yeah, we can get rid of anything that's bothering us. And that's something I 100% believe in. I've lived it, and I've seen people's lives transformed. And if they weren't able to do it, I know I've taught them what they need to know. So I know that I can just give them my motto, which is, if it works, I'm your savior. If it doesn't, you're a failure. Because I know that I've given them the tools. If they can't let go of the pain, that's on them. Now, something that I think sets me apart from other gurus, not that I call myself a guru, but something that a lot of people think is important about me, is that I can do so many things. I've been able to master so many things. And so it's things that people think can't work together. They think that you can't be, you know, tall and short, let's say. But you know what I'm talking about here is, people sometimes think you can't be spiritual and rich. You can't be wise and connected to the universe and also make boatloads of money. And I say that's baloney. You definitely can. I don't see these things as incompatible or mutually exclusive or anything like that. Because why not? Why can't you be so spiritual and so rich? Why not have a Ferrari and meditate in that Ferrari? I don't see anything that ends with that. And so I'm all about getting people spiritually deep, and then getting your pockets deep too, which I've done for myself. I'm a very, very deep person, very, very spiritual. People see me and they can just feel that presence, you know, or being in my presence, they say, it's really overwhelming and intense, because of how deep I am spiritually. And then I'm also very, very, very rich. My accountant says I got to be careful about how many varies I put or how I talk about it, because he's very good at what he does. And so, you know, sometimes what good old Uncle Sam knows about how much I make might be a little different than how many varies I'm saying. But yeah, I'm very, very, very, very, very rich. And you can be too. I see no reason why all of us can't be in the 1%. That's something that I push for. All of us should be in that 1%. It should not just be, you know, whatever it is, a small percentage of us. It should be all of us that are in the 1%. And then some people tell me, and I've had economists reach out and they say, that's not possible. Mathematically, it can't happen. It's just 1%. It has to be 1%. But I say, you're living in 3D, man. You're still living in the universe and the world that has been fed to you. Why can't you see above that? Why can't you see a world of abundance where we all are in the 1%? And they just can't get it. So again, that's what I mean when I say the quote unquote experts are not experts on much other than being wrong. And that's another time that has just been proven to me and just put in my face. And because I'm so good at this spiritual and the material, the money and the power or the spiritual power, because of that, it's just something that makes people get very inspired by me. Again, I'm very humble, but this is what people tell me. And I've earned this title of the prophet prophet. Not the prophet prophet, the prophet prophet. I'm making sure you're getting that right. So I'm the prophet prophet because first you become a prophet and then you make the profit. And that's something that you can actually get in my courses if you're lucky enough. But I help people with the profit side of things, making money, and I help people with the spiritual side of things. So again, if you've ever seen that, you've probably seen me called the prophet prophet before. That's why, you know, I can train you to become a prophet and to make profit, but I can also spiritually get you deep and get your pockets deep as well. And that's something that I'm very proud of in a very humble way. I'm very proud of. And so again, some people tell me, oh, come on, you can't be all about making money if you want to be spiritual. And I say, I don't think that's true. I don't think making money is bad at all, making lots of money. I want you to make lots of money. I want you to make lots of sales, doing what you can. I want you to, keep your spirit high, spiritually high, and your profits high. I want you to make the highest margins possible and spiritually be high. I want you to sell things to people who don't need it and make lots of money, but in a spiritual way. That's possible. You know why I know it's possible? Guess who was the first businessman? God. God was the first businessman. First, he made his product, which was the world or the universe, with his bare hands, right? He built his business. He built that, and we get to be customers in his business every day. But not only did he build that business, he knew he couldn't do it himself. So he got salespeople, right? He had to have people, you know, salespeople. So then he got Jesus and Moses. And, you know, before I came on the air, I had an assistant look up some other people, not just like the big ones like Jesus, Moses, because I wanted to expand my audience. Something I'm constantly trying to do. This is part of sales. You have to expand your audience. You don't want to leave any customers behind. So I want to be all inclusive, not like a resort, but all inclusive, like everyone is welcome. And actually, we have a sign in all of my seminars because I want people to know they're all welcome there. It says, everyone is welcome here as long as you have paid your dues in full before we begin. Everyone is welcome here. As long as you've paid, we have your money, everyone's welcome. Why would I turn anyone away if they want to learn from me and if they can pay me? Why would I turn anyone away? So like I said, God had his salespeople. He had Jesus and Moses and Muhammad. And let's see here, also Buddha and the Hindu ones, right? Also part of his sales task, maybe like also part of IT. He needs people involved in customer service. Zoroaster. We have the Mormon guy. We have Baha'u'llah. We have all sorts of salespeople that God got on his staff to sell his product, to be out there. Right? And some do better than others. That's kind of how sales is, you know? So maybe not everyone could be Jesus, you know? What would Jesus do? We can't all be Jesus, but he has all these salespeople. And so they went out there and some of them literally put their lives on the line for the business, right? So that's how important business is. Even if you give up your life for it, maybe it's worth it. I don't see anything wrong with people. You know, some people say, do you work to live, live to work? It doesn't matter. You can do both because everything should be about making money. And I see every interaction as a sales, which I'll talk about, and every interaction about should be about making money and trying to make the most money you possibly can. So you'll see that throughout my presentations, meditations, seminars. I do a lot of sponsored ads, a lot. And I see nothing wrong with it. Sometimes you won't even notice it because I'm so good at seamlessly working it into the material. But sometimes you do, and you might, and I don't care because I'm making money, and that's the most important thing. So if you're afraid about making money and that means that you can't be spiritual, well, I've got something to tell you. Do you want to be God? Because you can be God too. And that's okay to make money and be spiritual. And that's coming from me, the prophet. Again, not the prophet, the prophet. But let's go to a commercial break and we'll talk some more about some of my teachings, whatever I can teach with you. Again, I'm not in the studio, but I'm going to do my best to share with you what I can. We'll be back after this.
1: چه به دنبال خرید خونه اول و یا خونه رویای خود می‌گردید و یا قصد ریفایننس کش اوت دارین، دفتر وام رضا محتشمی خدمات وام را در سریع‌ترین زمان ممکن ارائه می‌دهد. ما پروگرام‌های کانونشنال، FHA، نان QM و 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
12: 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Because we've seen a thing or two.
0: right, we're back again. This is Cameron Dinesh filling in for Dr. Farid. Just telling you about why I'm called the Prophet Prophet, and not the Prophet Prophet, but the Prophet Prophet. Because I'm all about making money and making spiritual advancements and higher vibrational frequencies for myself and anyone who wants to follow me. And I don't see any problem with making lots of money, as you can see from what I've done myself, and keeping yourself spiritually very, very deep, because that's something that is part of who I am as well. And let's see, you know, I was going to talk a bit about some of my courses. You know, I have to be aware of what I put out there, because I want to tell you a bit about it later as well. But I can just tell you now that if you're interested, if you like what I'm saying, you can become part of the Cam Dinesh Coaching Academy. So I coach myself. I think I'm the best in the game, but I also train coaches also and have a certification program. Now, to do the certification program, you first have to go through all my courses. I have to make sure you're ready. I have to make sure you're committed, and I have to make sure that you show that commitment with time and also money that you shared with me. And the courses aren't cheap. I'm not going to give you the quotes right now. You can go to my website, check those out. But if you go through all the series of courses, you know, starting at the lowest level, rock, paper, scissors, shoot for the stars. And gosh, that's an incredible course. Rock, paper, scissors, shoot for the stars is going to just change your life and set you up for life. People come there. It's a 5-day intensive seminar. You better come in ready. You know, you barely get to get anything to eat. You might barely have time to go to the bathroom, like you're an Amazon employee working in a warehouse, but you're going to be delivering goods to yourself. but okay with Amazon, but I use that. My lawyer told me to be careful about some of the cross-producting that I do, because sometimes we haven't actually have a contract with a company. But yeah, Amazon, if you're listening, we'd be more than happy to collaborate with you. I think there's a partnership that could be mutually beneficial, you know, for us all. But if you come to that 5-day seminar, rock, paper, scissors, shoot for the stars, it's going to change your life. I mean, your life is just going to be set if you take this course. And that's what most people experience. As we come in, we deprogram you and then reprogram you. You know, you come in and you think you know what life is. You think you know how to live your life, but you probably are unhappy with your life. And the first course, it's 5 days and it's $12,000. And most people say they wish it was more expensive because of all of the benefit they got out of it. And I get it. You know, we were thinking of raising the price, but I'm like, no, $12,000 is, that's enough. You know, I've calculated things. That's enough to make the money I need to make. And I'm okay with that. But if you come to Rock, Paper, Scissors, Shoot for the Stars, it'll change your life forever. And you won't need anything else. But, you know, if you want to take it to the next level, you know, so, you know, it changed your life forever and changes every part of your life, you reprogram and deprogram. But, and you're, if you haven't done that course, that course will give you a perfect life. But if you've done that course, it's not enough. I mean, if you haven't done it yet, it's enough to change your life forever. But once you've done that one, it's really worth it to go to the next level. Rock, paper, scissors, this is it. So, rock, paper, scissors, shoot from the stars really is incredible. If you haven't done it, it's going to change your life forever and you won't need anything else. But if you've done it, then I'd recommend, if you really want to go to the next level, rock, paper, scissors, this is it. That's really where the magic happens. And people just get to a point where they're just, you know, it's literally 5D happening. You know, it's like I'm seeing the 3D world change to the 5D world. And if you're not aware of the 5D world, I get it. Most people don't. Most people might not know what I'm talking about, or it might sound like I'm talking crazy, but it's a world where you could tap into the quantum field. You could tap into quantum. And, you know, quantum physics is a science, and so it makes it real. What I'm saying has to be real, because quantum is a real field. There's also the quantum field, but I mean a field of study. And so you can't say what I'm saying is wrong because it's science. You can't prove me wrong. also because things in quantum physics are hard to understand. So that kind of works out too. But, you know, when you tap into the quantum, you know it when you feel it with a certainty that can't be described, a certainty that can't be proven wrong in any kind of way, including legally, which is great for me. So, but when you tap into that, and Brock Beamer says, this is it. That's it. You don't need anything else. You know, you've just made it to the top. But let's say you want more because, you know, the quantum level is never ending. So you can keep going up. And I don't want to list out all the classes now, but after you do rock, paper, scissors, this is it. That's all you need. But still, you might want more. So there is more. So if you take all the courses, right now it's a series of 12 courses, then if you can pass an exam, which is both oral but virtual, because we don't want to waste too much money on those in case people aren't good, but it's an oral test and also a written test. If you can pass that and pay the fee, that part is really important because we only want the best of the best. You know, if you want to be a Cam Dinesh coach, if you want to be part of the CDC, you got to be good at what you do. Because I assure people that when they come see a Cam Dinesh coach, they're getting the real deal. Not me, of course. That's like the real deal, which almost no one can afford. But you have to be very good. So you only take the best of the best, and you have to be able to afford it. Because no cheapos, or no one's coming for free. There's no handouts. I do have my charitable foundation, which I'll definitely talk about as well on the show. But in general, no handouts. I want you to earn it. And you earn it by earning me money, by giving me that money. So if you're ready, you can become a coach. If you feel like you have something in you, and you also have a few hundred thousand dollars extra that you can give. But if you feel like you have something in you and that money in your bank account, I want you to be a Cameron Dinesh coach. So bad. If you don't have the money, maybe you can make it to at least the first seminar. You know, we have people borrowing money, people selling their houses, cars, whatever they have, selling everything they own to make it to that rock, paper, scissors shoot for the stars. And like I said, it changes your life forever. And that's all you need, unless you want to go further. You know, there is further, but that's it. You don't need anything more in that class. But we've had people sell everything. Clothes, you know, one man showed up naked because he'd sold everything, including everything he owned. And, you know, we just let him wear, you know, some of the stuff that was laying around. And, you know, we saw that he had paid in full. And so, as I said, everyone's included as long as you've paid. I'm not going to turn anyone away who's, you know, I don't care race, religion, sexual orientation, whatever, criminal. I don't care who you are in your life or have been. If you can pay the fee, you're okay with me. That's what I like to say. And so, yeah, if you can get in, that's it. You've earned that seat. The naked guy, we didn't let him sit for a while because, you know, he was kind of naked. But once we finally got him something, people donated. People, just the generosity is incredible. Because most people that are coming are pretty rich because they have to be able to afford the fee. So people had extra clothes. They gave it to him. And that, it was great. He was there. But yeah, we have stories of people just selling everything to be there. And people might say, do you ever feel bad about that? No, that's the best investment anyone's ever made in their life. I can guarantee you that if you come to that seminar, you pay $12,000, you're going to make 100 times that. And if you don't, again, if it works, I'm your savior. If it doesn't, you're a failure. You did something wrong. I'm giving you the tools and you're just not using them, you know? You know, some people just don't want to change. And, you know, there's that adage, you can lead the horse to water, but you can't make the horse change. You know, you just can't do it for them. I can't do that for you. But yeah, I mean, whatever you have to do to get there, I know it's worth it because I know what I'm offering you is worth way more than $12,000. But it's what we have priced as the right amount. So if you know, you can do that, great. So again, if you want to be a Cameron Dinesh coach, you have that. You think I can change people's lives. I think I can let people tap into a potential that's just on another level, quantum field. People can become superheroes, you know, take losers, you know, probably some of you listening, you're probably big, big losers who are just like really unhappy about your life. And I can see that. I care about you. I care that you can change. I can believe you can change. And that's why I want you to come to my seminar. Make sure you have that $12,000 and you can make it there. I believe in you if you can get that $12,000. I see you if you can get that $12,000. And I will see you there at the seminar. I'm not there for a lot of it, but I'm still there. So you probably, maybe you'll see me more than I'll see you, but kind of in a, like a metaphorical, we're sharing a moment kind of a way. I'll see you there. It's because sometimes it's thousands of people there. So obviously I can't like see every single person in a meaningful way. It's like I'll see you in a crowd, but I might not see you. But it doesn't mean you're just a number to me, even though the magic number is 12,000 as far as dollars go that you have to have. But I want to see you there. I can see that you're unhappy with your life. I can see that you've made a lot of mistakes. You specifically that I'm talking to you, and you know I'm talking to you. You've made a lot of mistakes in your life. You're unhappy. You haven't met your potential. That's okay. That's why I'm here. That's why the seminar is here. That's why the teachings are here, to get you to that next level, to help you tap into that potential that you know is there. You know you can be so much better than you are. You know that you've made mistakes. I'm talking about you. It's not like everyone's made mistakes. I'm talking about you specifically that's hearing this and feels this. It's not like everyone thinks they have more potential. I'm telling you because you know you have it. I know you have it. That you can be there if you have $12,000. You can be there. But yeah, you can yourself become a coach if you can get through all the courses, which again will cost you a fair bit. And then if you can pay the fee, pass the written test and the oral test, and then voila, you go through the 2-year program to become a Cameron Dinesh coach. And then you could take losers and make their lives better too. Isn't that great? You can also do that. That's what I love about what I do, is that I help so many people, but then I also help other people, and I get paid for all of it. And that brings me to the next point, you know, the Cameron Dinesh Coaching Institute. Some people have called it a pyramid scheme. Yeah, that's kind of maybe it's out there. So if you've heard that, I've heard it too, believe me. My lawyers have also heard it. So I'm aware of that. And I don't want you to be worried. I'm going to be okay. But I'm not really worried about what people think. If you know me, you know that I don't care about people's opinions. I don't care what, you know, even my family thinks. I don't care what random people online, you know, writing things out. Or I don't care, you know, what Joe Schmo says. Or even if it's the FBI or a court subpoena that I've received, I'm related to this. And I know who I am. And I had the legal team to protect me. And this is not a pyramid scheme. But guess what? Even if it is a pyramid scheme, the pyramids are one of the wonders of the world. So if I'm building pyramids, I'm building wonders. So I don't mind. And you can build pyramids with me. But yes, I get proceeds from every coach at every level for every session you do for all time. That's kind of how things go. So yeah, in that way, is it a pyramid that me at the top gets money from everyone below? I guess. I think that's actually how a pyramid works, because like everyone would be getting money and really I'm the only one getting it. But yeah, again, this is not for me or you to figure out. It's for my lawyers and the people of the United States and the district attorney and whoever else is involved to figure out. But you don't have to worry about that. But if you want to be a coach, it's still out there for you to change lives. But if you can't be a coach, please just come to the first seminar, get your $12,000 situated, get it ready, and I'll be ready to help you. And I want to see you. Again, I might not actually see you because there's going to be so many people, but metaphorically, I want to see you there. All right, let's get to our next. I think we got to go to another commercial break, and then we'll be back for the last part of the show. Yeah, let's go.
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It's the Cam Dinesh here. I was talking about my classes, and as I said, I'm the prophet prophet. Not the prophet prophet, but the prophet prophet. And that means that I'm spiritually advanced as well as financially advanced. And so I was talking about my classes, but I also want you to know I do care about helping people in so many ways. My classes help people, my seminars help people, my teachings help people, but also do charity. You know, just helping people for free also. So I don't only help people if they've paid me, although I do that a lot, like I make sure they do. But I also help people that don't pay me. Because that's just who I am. I think that just shows that I'm probably the most humble person you're ever going to meet and a very down-to-earth person. You know, that's why I started the Cam Dinesh Charitable Foundation for Giving. The Cam Dinesh Charitable Foundation for Giving. It's kind of a play on words there because sometimes I call myself the Cam Dinesh. You probably heard that, but also part of the title for this charity. And actually, this charity is also where your money goes if you do a 20 by 20. You know, you probably recall and you probably know about the rock, paper, scissors system. And if you do the rock, paper, scissors system, get yourself in the right mindset, connect to the voice inside of you, again, not associated with television show, the voice on NBC, the singing show. And actually, my lawyers recently said there's been an injunction that I can still keep using the voice as long as I say it's not associated with the TV show, if I also give them a little promo in there. So this is just, you know, legally. So again, I hope you connect to the voice not associated with the television show on NBC, the singing show, the voice with new celebrity coach, Queen Latifah. But I help connect you to that that inner voice within you. And when you do, you can know what you want to do or what you actually want to do on a deeper level, on a visceral level, on a tactile level, on a spiritual level. You can know what you actually want to do. But sometimes when you do rock, paper, scissors, you don't get rock or scissors. You get paper. And what paper means is you're not quite ready to make your decision. And what I recommend you do is you do a 20 by 20. You give yourself 20 minutes and you donate $20 to my charitable foundation. And after you do that 20 by 20, people feel like they've released something. Something's stuck. You're trying to connect to the voice, not associated with the television show, the voice on NBC with new celebrity coach, Queen Latifah. But when you can't connect to that voice, something's blocking you. You got to get rid of it. And so doing the 20 by 20 is a great way. That's all you need, 20 minutes and $20. You can give more. We'll, of course, accept more money to the charity, but $20 is what's just recommended, kind of because, you know, it sounds right, but somehow it works. That 20 by 20, something about that, that just works. But that $20, you can donate it directly. We have it on my app where you can instantly donate $20. That's the quickest one to the Cam Dinesh Charitable Foundation for Giving. And people want to know, well, where does that money go? Lots of people, because they just trust me, they know, you know, the prophet, I'm a humble person, but I'm also good with money and make good decisions and hire good people and do good things. So, you know, some people just trust it, but I want you to know your money's going to a good place. You know, the Cam Dinesh Charitable Foundation for Giving does incredible work. I can't even begin to tell you the kind of work we're doing and the people we're helping, mostly because I don't know most of it. You know, I'm just too busy. You can't expect me to be.

involved with, knowing what the charities is doing, in some small like village or whatever. But I've seen videos, sometimes they'll send me these clips. I like short clips. People know I have deep attention, but I also have very speedy attention. So I can just in a few seconds get what's going on. So I just ask them to send me a few second snippets of what they're doing. And they're doing some incredible work helping people that are just like very, very like poor, very, very poor looking people. It seems they're really helping them with, I'm guessing like food or water or like, cell phones and stuff, but they really make sure they get stuff that they need. So when you donate money, whether it's just a donation or if it's part of your 20 by 20, you're trying to get yourself clear, you can be confident that 100%, yes, 100% of the money, all the money that's donated to the Cameron Dinesh Charitable Foundation for Giving goes directly to the Cameron Dinesh Charitable Foundation for Giving. And we have small administrative costs that we first have to pay, then the payroll for all the employees. We have an annual staff retreat to the Bahamas. It's kind of non-negotiable, and then I get a small, especially compared to what I make in other ways. But I get a small stipend from the foundation every quarter. So after all of that, then all the rest of the money. All of the rest, every single penny goes to people in need. So that's somewhere close to 50% of the money is going directly to the people that we help. So that's incredible, right? I mean, you don't even know these people and now you're going to help them because of us. And I mean, so people, if that's something you're not sure about, people can't work for free and it's not charity. Well, I mean, it is a charity, but still, this is their jobs and I'm going to be involved. My name is on it. I think it would almost be dishonest if I didn't take something, if I wasn't getting something from it. It's called the Cameron Dinesh Foundation for Giving and I didn't take a penny. That'd be strange. I take more than a penny. It's a good amount. Again, nothing fair do I usually make, but I think something that makes sense. So we are just helping, the way we can. And some people, if you have people might criticize that, online. I told you, I don't care about anyone's opinion. I don't care. People, one guy called me cheap. I don't care what he said 4 years ago when he said that at all. So people might criticize, the charity. And if you can't get that, if you can't get that we're doing good work, if you can't understand that the Cameron Dinesh Charitable Foundation for Giving is a good foundation. Well, guess what? That means you are a stingy and selfish person. If you don't like what we do, that's you projecting. That's you projecting your own selfishness and your, do you have a charity? Let me ask you that, brother or sister or gender neutral, wherever you are, that makes that kind of accusation at us. Do you have your own charity? Probably not. And here you are criticizing our charity because we go to the Bahamas once a year for 3 weeks and have fun to allow us to do the work the rest of the time. Right? So if you have any issue with our charity, I can assure you, I know without a shadow of a doubt that it's your own shadow projecting onto us. So we don't need that and we don't care for it. So I'm very proud of the work that we do. I'm very proud of the people that get helped and the food and probably water and, other very essential stuff, stuff that, people don't have and they need. That's what we do is provide that for them. And so, that's something I'm very, very proud of. Creating that has been a great, great work. And I'm proud of my wife for encouraging me to start that. And also my attorneys and accountants who thought it could make some
AI agent and publicist. They thought we could use some good PR, and that this would look good. So we could do good and also look good. Because, like I said, I don't see being spiritual as incompatible with sales. And so here's a perfect example of that. Being more spiritual, helping these people is going to help in our sales because people will see the work that we're doing and they feel more comfortable coming to our class and they make their donations. So it's a win-win. It's an ultimate win-win. We help these the people that are being helped, that need the help that they're getting, which is great help. And I also make some money from it as well. To me, that's the ultimate win-win. I'm all about creating those kinds of scenarios, win-wins. But I will say, as much as I'm about win-wins, every interaction you're in is a sale. That's just something that you got to recognize. You're either selling them or they're selling to you. Every interaction is a sale. And that's what I teach in my seminars is how do you win? How do you make sure you're the seller, not the buyer? Someone says, "Hey, how are you doing?" And you say, "Good, thanks." And they leave the elevator and you think, "Well, that was just a hello." No, one of you won, one of you lost. One of you was the buyer, one of you was a seller, one of you was a sucker. And I'm not going to be the sucker in any interaction. So we just have to be aware of that everything is a sale. You're selling them something. "Hey, how are you doing?" Right? You're selling them that question. Are they buying it? Are they going to come back with their own sale? Are they going to give you something of value, something that means something to them? Every interaction is a sale. You see a baby. The baby might be trying to sell you something. They might, oh, they give you a smile. You think it's so cute. Well, are you going to be a sucker there? Maybe you need to sell something to that baby. I know babies don't have money. That's why I don't have them in my classes because they can never afford the fee. But in that interaction, who's selling, who's buying? You got to make sure you win that. You don't want to lose a single sale. You don't want to leave a dollar on the table, whether that's metaphorically because that's your reputation, or literally leave a dollar on the table. And this is stuff I can teach you. How do you win every interaction? Some people think it makes life a little bit cutthroat and competitive. I just say this is reality. I live in this real world. I also live in the quantum world. I was talking about that you can live in 5D with me, but that's real too. And when you're there, you realize that's the most real thing there is. But until then, I want you to keep that in mind. When you say hello, who's winning that interaction? You or that other person? Everything is sales. Everything is closing a deal. That's all that life is how do we close that deal? You tell someone, "Hey, I'm going to be 15 minutes later." Are they buying or selling that? How do you win that interaction? I could teach you these things if you have the money. I could show you the way if you have the income and the disposable income specifically. Because again, the classes are not cheap. So I hope you will join us. Almost every month we have a rock, paper, scissors, shoot for the stars. That's the entry-level course, but also it's everything you need. You're going to change your life if you come to that class. Your life will never be the same. You'll be set for life if you take that class. But again, if you want to go even further than having everything set, because there's more than just that, then you come to rock, paper, scissors. This is it. On and on. You can keep going, even though that this is it. That's all you need. You're done. But there are more things you can learn. And I can teach you all of those things. So, again, I was not happy I couldn't be in the studio. I don't believe in these kinds of rules, and I don't think people have to get sick at all. I can teach you how to never get sick again if you follow me. I don't get sick. If a doctor told me I was sick, I think probably he was sick, but I just left it at that. The experts don't know what they're talking about. They're just pretty much just experts in getting things wrong. But I appreciate Dr. Ferry letting me be here again. While he spends time with his family, again, which I don't agree with. I mentioned that the first time. I'll talk more about why we don't need to spend as much time with our families as we think we do, or sometimes people will tell us we do. But I'll leave us there for tonight. So again, you've been listening to the Am Dinesh. And remember, if it works, I'm your savior. If it doesn't, you're a failure. Good night.